It's not that red. It's not that red. It's not that red. It's not that red.

It's not the red of the dying sun, the morning sheet's surprising stain. It's not the red of which we bleed. The red of

is not as golden as memory or the age of the same name. It's not that cold, it's not that cold, it's not that cold, it's not cold at all. I wish

I wish this would be your kind. I wish this would be your kind. I wish this would be your kind. Your kind. I wish it is as black as Malevich Square. The cold furnace in which we stare. A high pitch on the future scale. It is the starless winter night's tale.

is that black. It is that black. It is that black. It is that black. I wish this would be your